0: good evening, Jennifer. Thank you for being here. What can I do for you?
1: I was calling to dedicate a song to my husband.
0: Well, now that you're here, let's do that.
1: Well, actually, I would like for you to choose a song because we have so many songs that mean so much to us. And we've dated since, or gone together since the age of 13, and we've been together for 21 years, and we have 4 children.
0: So just about every song I play, every sappy love song I play, you think it applies to you?
1: Means something to us, yes. That he is the most patient man I've ever met. And an example of that patience.
0: Wait. Back up. I got to ask you something.
1: Yes?
0: Are you equally patient?
1: No, absolutely not. He's the balance of our household.
0: Okay.
1: Our kids and so many activities. He's the balance.
0: Just checking, wanting to see if you're being honest.
1: I'm very honest. He definitely is the backbone of the family. And as he was putting in a tile floor for friends, he had all 4 of his kids helping him put down the tile and didn't complain a moment when he could have done it 100 times faster himself.
0: Jennifer, what's his name?
1: Joe.
0: Joe, the love of your life since you were 13?
1: Yes, the love of my life. In fact, we talked about it. There is not a day that has gone by that we have not spoken on the phone in 21 years, at least on the phone, with the exception of his military boot camp. So we're in love.
0: So you're still completely and totally connected to each other.
1: Exactly.
0: You haven't stopped loving. You haven't stopped calling. You haven't stopped all that silly teenage butterflies in stomach.
1: And our kids make it even better. They make it more special.

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1: Guaranteed human.

Tonight's Delilah's Dilemma comes from a listener who has been separated from her husband for the last 5 years. He works out of a different town. She has been staying at home raising children who are now grown and gone, it sounds like. And they've not been able to sell their house so that she can join him, and she feels like they've grown apart. And here's what I would say before you toss in the towel on this relationship, if you love him, and it sounds like you do, why not at least temporarily move to where he is and see if what you had is still valid? It's hard to tell when you're living in different states, different cities, and you're that far apart if there is any glue to hold you back together. But if you loved him for 20 years and it says in your letter that you still love him, then why not go to where he is and spend a few months and see where you two are at in your lives, and then make a decision as to what you want to do? That would be my best advice. You don't throw out the baby with the bathwater. throw out the dirty bathwater. Hang on to the baby and see if there's not some way that you can reconnect, refine that team spirit, and rebuild the love and the joy that you obviously had at one time, but has diminished in these 5 years you've been apart.

love, laughter, and music to help you feel good. 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

0: Good evening. Welcome to the Delilah Show. Sherry, thank you for being with us tonight. Who's on your heart?
1: His name is actually Lee.
0: And who is Lee?
1: He's a person that I actually went to high school with. I haven't seen him in a long, long time, years. And I happened to run into him a couple weeks ago out of nowhere. And it turns out we kind of hit things off this weekend. But then I try to call him and he doesn't answer now. Even after he told me to call back, and I had the best time in the world with him.
0: So you hadn't seen him, you hooked up, you had fun, he said call me, and now he's not returning the call.
1: Yeah, and I don't know why, but I mean, I'll probably eventually get a hold of him, but I thought it would be kind of a neat idea to maybe send a request out to him, letting him know, you know, what a wonderful impact he just had in
0: okay.
1: my life.
0: Like, did he give you a cell phone number? Did he give you a home phone number?
1: He gave me a cell phone number, definitely.
0: And when you call, how many times have you called it?
1: You don't want to know.
0: Yeah, I do.
1: Well, I've called him too many times, but see, it goes straight to voicemail.
0: Okay. Don't call him again, honey. Run, do not walk to the nearest store and buy the book. He's just not that into you. Okay? I know you've got your hopes up, and but I wouldn't be a true friend. I wouldn't be a girlfriend if I said, well, you know, maybe he lost his phone and he hasn't had a chance to replace it yet, and that's why he hasn't. Go get the book. Go get the book. Okay?
1: All right.
0: I'll find a good song for you.
1: Terrific. Thank you so much.

0: Hello, good evening. You've called the Delilah Show. Who is this?
1: Hi, Delilah. This is Jackie.
0: Jackie, hi. What can I do for you?
1: I wanted to call in to say that I've been married to my wonderful husband of 15 years, and we are still going strong.
0: Jackie, congratulations. I talked to a couple this weekend that have been married 55 years and still in love.
1: That is wonderful. That's going to be me and him.
0: What's your husband's name?
2: George.
0: Hi, George. So are you guys the ones that when you're old and walking down the boardwalk, shuffling along, you're still going to be holding hands?
1: Yes.
2: That's going to be I met her at the Bill Club. I used to play basketball there, and I saw her there. But when I saw her, everything stopped around me. I was like a glow around her. I can remember the outfit she wore, too.
0: It was like a scene out of a movie where somebody's panning around you and the whole world's swirling, but you're standing still.
2: Yeah. And I went up to my friends with my basketball. I'm like, look, man, this just happened to me. And I went down and asked for her phone number, and we've been together ever since.

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Nothing says Springfield like 105.9 KGBX.

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0: So how was your day today? Did you get a lot accomplished? Did you get to the gym? I've been going to the gym going on a year now. I'm so proud of myself. It feels so good. Going to the gym is good for me physically, but mostly it's good for me mentally. When I can go to the gym and exercise for just half an hour to an hour, it changes my mental capacity, my mental state completely, and I am so much better at handling stress. I am better regulated emotionally. I am better able to handle a lot of things. So if you have not done anything physical, go for a walk at least tonight. Go for a walk. Take your radio, listen to me. I will be here for you all night long. You're listening to Delilah.
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21: Hello, Linda.
22: Hi.
21: Thank you for being a part of our show. What are you celebrating tonight?
22: My daughter just graduated from high school a couple of days ago, and I've been trying to figure out the perfect song to put on a video for her that we want to do as a family. And I figured, you know what? You're the only person I know that picks the right songs for the right people, and I figured you could do it for me.
21: You know, Linda, it's what I do best. Well, that and making a mess out of my life. But what's your daughter's name?
22: Terry.
21: To Terry.
22: Yes.
21: And what does Mom want to tell her?
22: That she loves her and that she appreciates her and that she's the apple of all our eyes.
21: And a song to say that as you put those videos and pictures and everything together that'll make her cry.
22: Exactly.
21: Was she involved with sports? Was she more academic? Was she in band? Was she in drill? What sort of things did Terry do?
22: She is just a family supporter kid. I mean, you can count on her anytime there's a family situation. She was always there. She's dad's right arm for karate. She's mom's, actually, she's everybody's sitter when it comes to taking care of babies because she's the only one that they can all trust. And I mean, she's just always there for the family. And so in return, we'd like to do something good for her.
21: Very trustworthy, very responsible.
22: Very much so.
21: The kind of kid that you know isn't going to sneak out her bedroom window and stuff her bed with pillows like I did at her age.
22: No, not her, because her older sisters have done their thing, so she's learned from them, and she's the seventh daughter, so she's learned from all the other ones what to do's and don'ts, and what she decided she's not going to do, and she figured if she hasn't learned that by now, then she'll never learn.
21: She's the seventh daughter. Is this it, yes. Or do you have more?
22: Well, I would have one son, so he's the eighth child.
21: Oh, my gosh. Linda, God bless you.
22: Well, thank you.
21: Let me play a song for Terry.
22: Okay, thanks.

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0: morning, Delilah. How are you?
1: I'm good.
0: Good. I was wondering if you can play a song for me for a special friend. His name is Frank. I know him about 6 months now, and we became really close, good friends. But I don't know. I get confused sometimes. It's like when we're together, it's like we both want more than friends, but neither one of us want to make that step. It just confuses me, but I want him to know how much I really care about him, and maybe that might make it easier if he heard this, and maybe then he'll do something.
1: So you're taking the first step over the radio?
0: Basically, yeah.
1: So basically you're saying, Frank, you're a good friend, you're a nice guy, but I'd like to kiss your face.
0: Well, we do that. Like, it's strange. It's a very comfortable relationship. I'll get my kiss here and there, and it's just like a friendly kiss, but I know, like, he gets all flustered and everything and nervous, and I really think he has the same feelings for me. It's just both of us, one of us has to do something, so I hope this message might get across to him.

0: Father's Day is coming up. One gift you can give Dad that is precious is the gift of time. If you are an adult and your dad is getting older, you're probably both very busy. Busy, busy, busy. But spend some time doing something Dad loves. Is he a fisherman? Take him fishing. What is it that Dad loves to do? Find what Dad loves to do and then spend hours with him doing that thing or talking about it. Or going over old pictures, sharing stories. If you don't write those stories down, if you don't cherish those stories and make them a part of the fiber of your being, they'll be gone. When your dad is gone, those stories, those great stories will be gone. So ask him questions. Write the answers down and cherish that time. We'll be back. 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
2: With throwbacks from the

I got this sweet note from Linda who says, "Hi, Delilah. Tonight I heard you had a Facebook page. I've listened to you on the radio for years, and somehow I didn't know that. Now I love seeing you and your interest in your life. I'll be watching from now on as well as listening. What started this email was that a few weeks ago I had both of my kids, 27 and 30 years old, in my car. And when I turned the radio on, my son said, 'Oh, Mom, it's Delilah.' When they were smaller, I would drive them to various activities. We always listened to you. Because I'm a single parent, and you were so comforting. Both of my kids and I love an array of music because of that. Delilah, you bring a realistic but a loving approach to how you speak to people. So thank you for all those times I drove home late from work and turned on your show so I can feel that peace. All the best to you from a mama named Linda."

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Nothing says Springfield like 105.9 KGBX. 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

0: Cause I gotta have faith. Ooh, I gotta have faith. Because I gotta have faith. As I mentioned earlier, Father's Day weekend is coming up, and for a lot of people, that brings up a lot of pain. For a lot of people, their dads were abusive, and just the mention of the word father or dad gets their hackles up, or their dad passed away. And I hope that you, if you are a man listening and you're a dad, that you are a fabulous dad. But if you're not, it's not too late. You might have missed out on your kid's baseball games. You might have missed out on your kid being a kid. But if you're still breathing, you've got an opportunity to make things right, to say, I'm sorry, to make amends. Today would be a good day to do that, with Father's Day coming up this weekend, to reach out and say, can I talk to you? Can I say I'm sorry? To start building bridges, to start tearing down those walls of division and build bridges of love, love and respect. I'll be back with your request and your dedications. 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
0: Hi, thank you for calling the Delilah Show. Welcome aboard. Who is this?
21: Denise.
0: What can I do for you?
21: About 8 years ago, I came down to try to make it work with my boyfriend, and we just couldn't make it work. Just things happened, and recently we've been reunited. His name is Junior, and I'd like you to find a song for us.
0: Okay, so 8 years ago, it didn't work out. Why? What caused it to fall apart?
21: We were just at different times in our life.
0: What does that mean?
21: He had some health problems, and just things weren't right. And I was going through some things myself, and it just didn't work.
0: I asked that because my girlfriend Dee Dee has a brilliant saying. She always says to me, there's a reason you call him your ex. Whenever I would try to reconcile with somebody, she would say, there were reasons that he's your ex. There's reasons you guys fell apart. And I can remind you what those were if you would like, because I would quickly forget the minute, you know, I would start to get the feels again. And she would have to remind me of all the nonsense I went through and snap me back into reality. So if I were my friend Dee Dee and I said to you, what's different this time? What's going to be different?
21: I'm more mature now, and he's his health has gotten a lot better, and people just like seem to come in the way of us being together. It just, but now there's no one standing in the way. It's a clear path.
0: Well, the fact that you started out, you led with, you're a more mature person. That speaks volumes. That means if you are making bad choices or doing hurtful things, you're owning that, and you're willing to be humble. So that speaks volumes. And with that knowledge, I will find the perfect song that says, let's give this thing another shot.
21: Thank you so much.
0: Thank you. I'm really proud of you. Really proud of you.
21: Thank you.
0: You have a great night, darling.

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0: good evening. Welcome aboard. Happy summer. Who is this?
1: Hey, Delilah, this is Darcy. How are you tonight?
0: Darcy, I'm good. What can I do to make your summer night a little more peaceful?
1: You know what, Delilah? I've been listening to you for years and heard all kinds of stories, good and bad, and kind of just wanted to share my own. Going on 10 years ago now, I met my wife on an online dating service. And we were both kind of just seeing what was out there, and something clicked. We met that night. We haven't been apart since. Married 10 years now, and loving every minute of it. And I hope it's going to keep working for another 100 years.
0: And what song can I play for you?
1: Why don't you choose? Play me something relaxing, peaceful. Just all about the love that's waiting for everybody out there. You just have to look for it.
0: All right. You have a great night.
1: Thanks, Blau. You as well. Keep up the great work, my friend.
0: Thank you, honey. God bless you.

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0: 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Are you taking the kids and going someplace exciting? Or maybe you're planning a staycation this summer. You're sticking around town. Well, whether you're going to be going far away or sticking around, I will be here to celebrate the upcoming summer months with you. I love being here at night. I stinking love sharing the night with you. Did you know that? I love sharing your stories. I love hearing your stories. I love knowing who has inspired you, who has touched your heart. I love knowing what your hopes and dreams are. I love knowing that you have finally found the one and you're making a family together. I love knowing when you are expecting babies, and I am here for you when those babies grow up and spread their wings and leave home as they will and your heart is broken. Whatever it is you are going through, I am here for you each and every night. And I appreciate the fact that you let me sneak through the airwaves and into your homes, that you let me celebrate my life with you as you celebrate yours with me. You're listening to Delilah.
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0: Hi, good evening. Welcome to the Delilah Show. Who is this?
20: This is Zach. How are you this evening, Delilah?
0: Welcome. I'm good. What can I do for you?
20: Yes, I'd like to give a shout out to my beautiful wife, Megan. Our anniversary is coming up here on the 19th of this month. And I know it was. I know it's kind of difficult to get a hold of you, so I'm going ahead and doing it now. My wife is a woman who I met two or three years ago. And let me tell you this, she is a wonderful woman. She's very dedicated. She's beautiful. She tries her best in everything. And she's just been a real role model to me. And I want to give her a song tonight. And we're actually big fans of your show.
0: Thank you. Thank you. You say you've only been together a few years.
20: Yes, 3 years, actually.
0: I will play a special song. I will help you celebrate your anniversary. And I appreciate that you still listen at night.
20: Thank you so much, Delilah.

0: 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Who is this?
1: Tiffany.
0: What can I do for you?
1: It is my husband's birthday on Friday, and I just wanted to do something really nice for him because he's such a great man.
0: What's his name?
1: Joseph.
0: Tell me what makes him so great. Why are you grinning? You're smiling like a teenager in love.
1: He has always been there for me, and he always makes me laugh and kind and sweet and caring.
0: And funny. You said he makes you laugh. Funny is important.
1: Funny is important.
0: Funny is really important. So he cracks you up, and is he good looking?
1: Very handsome.
0: I knew that just by the smile in your voice.

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1: 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We

0: Hi, Hannah. Welcome to the Delilah Show. What can I do for you tonight?
1: I just got engaged not long ago, so I'm on the whole wedding plan journey and didn't know if you had any advice.
0: I have a lot of advice for wedding planning. Are you ready?
1: Yes.
0: Focus on the marriage, not on the event.
1: Amen to that.
0: Do something that touches your heart, that blesses your heart. Don't let other people stress you out. And remember, it's about the marriage, not about the hors d'oeuvres or who's wearing what.
1: Yes.
0: How many bridesmaids are you having?
1: Just four.
0: Just four.
1: It's my sister and my best friend. I have my cousin and my oldest niece, so.
0: The people that you love. And are you doing the whole let's spend way too much money on a venue or let's go to grandma and grandpa's backyard and have something beautiful there?
1: Yes, so we're getting married at his grandfather's barn.
0: Sweet. See, this is my kind of wedding.
1: Yes, I'm so ready.
0: All right. Tell me your fiance's name, Hannah.
1: His name is Michael, but we call him JoJo.
0: Okay. And what is it about JoJo that makes you say, yours is the face I want to see every day when I wake up for the rest of my life?
1: Because the last 11 years have been nothing short of happiness. He provides for me as well as I do him. And it's just, I couldn't imagine life without him.
0: You guys have been together 11 years and we're finally getting to the barn and down the aisle?
1: Yes.
0: All right, I'll play a sweet song for you. Congratulations, honey.
1: Thank you. We love you, Delilah.

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0: variety from the 80s to today is on 105.9 KGBX. Thanks so much for listening. It's Teresa. I am so excited about this. You know, with summertime, we all just want to take a little mini vacation, right? Well, check this out. America is turning 250, right? We are celebrating with $250,000 in cash for you guys to win, $2,500 at a time. Lisa, how's that make you feel?
1: I'm in full vacation mode.
0: Yeah. Think about it. You could take the ultimate American getaway and go see national parks and landmarks wherever you want to go. 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First one coming up later on this morning.
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0: Springfield's 105.9 KGBX with variety from the 80s to today. Hey there, it's Teresa Lucas. Welcome summer. Hey, Crystal, is there anything you want to do this summer?
1: You know what? I want to take a road trip.
0: Perfect. You know what? I've got great news for you. You know, America is turning 250, right? 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So think about it. 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

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Hey, you want to say hi to Megan and join the music with us tonight? She's an EMT. Thank you for all you do, Megan.

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0: 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You wanted to hear Irene Cara Flashdance. How come?
1: Guilty pleasure song. 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
0: Okay, everyone, you heard her. Stacy wants to be left alone so she can enjoy the song.

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2: Love hearing from you, especially about the special ways you spoil an old dog, which Murphy and I are doing every minute. Have you given him a cheeseburger yet, Champ, our dog?
3: No, I haven't, but I've been wrapping his medicine in ham.
2: Yeah! He deserves it.
3: And, you know, who knows how long we'll be able to have him, but he's comfy, he's happy right now. I mean, it's like, wow. Right.
2: And for the record, if you're hearing this for the first time, we made the family decision this week, along with our vet, to just keep him comfortable because he is in decline. He does have some serious internal things going on that we have elected not to put him under anesthesia to search for.
3: Yeah, and he rebounded from a really intense situation this weekend.
2: I told Sam after that vet visit where we thought it was going to be a bad vet visit, he was like, I better act right.
4: He can speak and he understands what the vet was saying.
3: He reminds me of Piggy, our pug that we had that had basically nine lives. Actually, in truth, she rebounded three different times when she technically shouldn't have. It was like, Piggy's back. Okay.
2: Life finds a way. Okay, so Rachel sent this to our Instagram and Facebook pages. He's America's dog. We've seen him grow up. We have heard about his antics. Champ, you're one of a kind. You will be forever loved.
3: Our vet calls him a gentleman, which is really sweet because he does cross his legs. Wow. He's very, stoic. The way he sits, he's so proper.
2: You're looking for the words, but the word you're looking for is perfect. He's perfect.
3: I know. You've always thought he's perfect.
2: He is my boyfriend dog. Okay, Kimberly said, I'm so very sorry. My heart aches for you. When it was my son's Labrador's time, he took her to the park, drove her around town for over an hour. Going for a ride was her favorite thing, that dog, and then stopped and got her own plain cheeseburger. It was a very sad day, but it was also one of her best days as well.
3: Mm-hmm. Yeah.
2: That's true. Yeah. God, I love that we're talking about this because I'm going to tell you, it's not that it's not sad. It's still sad, but we as a family, I was talking to Phoebe about this the other day too, our youngest, that she, we at least feel very good about making sure he is going to, we know he's going to leave this world, but he's going to leave this world with our love surrounding him and ham surrounding his
4: belly full of fast food.
3: And then probably asking, why did you wait so long?

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0: What's going on, Shelly?
2: I know I'm a touch late, but
1: it's okay.
2: I wanted to talk to you about my first summer job.
1: Oh, yeah.
2: And how affected me.
1: Mm-hmm.
2: Many years ago, I worked at a place called Stagecoach Stop in the Irish Hills of Michigan.
1: Yeah.
2: I was 15, and I gave tours through Dwight D. Eisenhower's presidential touring railroad car.
1: Wow.
2: I mean, it was the coolest thing. Yeah. It was solid mahogany. It had all those, you know, the pins that they used to give out, you know.
1: Mm-hmm.
2: I like Ike and all of that.
3: Yeah.
2: It was a solid wax figurine of him that the first few times scared the bejeebers out of me.
1: But
2: it was just a really cool little thing. It was a little cowboy town, and you went in, and they had, you know, you could have a wanted poster made. And
1: I like that.
2: It was so cool. And I didn't realize then, because then, of course, I hated it. But now it was so much history and so cool.
1: Right.
2: They would go meet the people, and you knew what was going on, and it was so cool, and it was just
1: right.
3: Yeah, they were called whistle stop tours. You'd take the train car around the country and stop, and everybody would come see you.
1: The crowd would be there.
3: Yeah.
1: Yeah. Also, want to say that what you learned was not just about all of that, but you learned how to present all of that. If you were giving the tour, your confidence probably grew with every day, every passing day. Now you know that you can speak to people and show them something.
2: Oh, yeah. Mm-hmm. That's what I did for my first summer job.
1: Correct. There's always something valuable to be learned from a first job, and you probably don't even realize it till later down the road.
2: Exactly. So glad that everything's going well for your mom.
1: Thank you.
2: And I'm sorry to hear about Champ, but, you know, that is what happens.
1: Yes.
2: It is a valuable lesson in that in of itself, and I love the fact that you guys are just making, you know, his last days the best that they can be.
1: Oh, yeah. I slipped him a boiled egg last night, and he loved it.
3: Did you peel it first?
1: Of course I peeled it first. Of course I did. Shelly, call us anytime. Appreciate you.
2: All right.
0: That's an awesome first job. And I guess you don't ever forget, you know, when there's a wax figure in front of your face, that's your first job.
3: And if you ever want
0: to be Frankie
3: in a trivia contest and Dwight Eisenhower is the questions,
1: she's going to win.
3: Yeah.
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2: Hey, in case you're keeping track, Taylor Swift is still in New York City.
3: Because she's getting ready for her wedding in two weeks.
2: Also, apparently, she's starting to work on her next album.
3: Of course.
2: She was in the studio 8 p.m. to 6 a.m. the other night.
0: Wow.
2: Yeah.
3: So she writes songs like we, you know, have sips of water.
2: She was in there with one of the Haim sisters and also Benny Blanco.
3: Oh. Yeah,
2: so you know it's going to be a good song. Selena Gomez's husband, big producer there.
3: Yeah.
2: Now, by the way, this will be her 13th album whenever she gets around to it.
3: Wow.
2: So you know, 13 being her number, that it's really going to be big.
0: Yeah. Yeah.
3: The only issue that her fans could possibly have with this is that she's so happy right now.
2: Oh, yeah.
3: And some of the best art comes from pain. Fact.
0: Yeah.
2: It was her happy album and it wasn't good. we do have a little update on the wedding. The word is that there's a celebrity wedding planner that she's been working with for months now. Mm. His name is Mark Seed. Apparently, he is very well known for never, ever talking about his clients.
3: Wonderful.
2: So
0: smart man.
2: He won't tell us anything.
0: Yeah.
3: Correct.
2: Moving on, Harry Styles is in the middle of his worldwide Together tour. He's in London right now for 12 nights at Wembley. But in between those shows, he did a little 2,000-seat venue. It was a charity event raising money for young people in the arts. It was Harry and a full orchestra, something he's never done before. He played some of his songs, but then he did Simon and Garfunkel's Bridge Over Troubled Water.

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1: He might be the hardest to buy for, but if he's the only one you got, don't forget about Dad this weekend, and it doesn't mean you have to buy something for him.
2: That's so true.
1: Happy Father's Day.
0: And, you know, if you don't have your dad anymore, maybe you can do something that little pays a little respect to him, a tribute, nod to him. Mm-hmm. You know, because my dad was really the one who was responsible for introducing me and our entire family to music. It was always on in the house at all times. And he would play an album from start to finish, by the way. Obviously vinyl, you know what I mean? So there are. It would be very easy, Jody, and you know all of his songs, too, since we've been married for a long time.
1: I know the Dane songs.
0: So
1: Dane had cool taste in music.
0: He had an incredible taste in music, and this will only scratch the surface. It's because he played an album from start to finish, it's always the beginning notes of every song also that will always throw me back to him.
1: Mm-hmm.
0: Like one of his all-time favorite albums was the Eagles' The Long Run.
1: Of course.
0: And this is side one, song one, The Long Run, the name of the album.
1: Yeah.
0: And so when that started, honestly, most times we knew that meant it was Friday night. That's kind of, you know, so just, you know.
1: That's awesome.
0: Just a legendary song.
1: Was there a rule, like, if Dane put an album on, you don't go near the turntable? Was that?
0: I mean, we just let it play. I don't think we would ever question that. If he picked the music, it was going to play.
2: Yeah.
0: You know what I mean?
1: Nice.
0: Yeah. And even though he was a huge Beatles fan, he loved George Harrison's solo stuff.
1: Mm-hmm.
0: And so the moment that this song, which I think is the first song on the second side of this album that George Harrison released in 1980, is another one that just quintessentially reminds me of him.
1: This was like Friday night also, or like Sunday morning?
0: No, this is just like whenever. I mean, music wasn't just playing only on Friday nights. And then that's become one of my favorite songs of all time because of that. And, I mean, it'll choke me up sometimes because I picture him. I think of him.
1: It's a happy song, too, and it has emotion with it, as all
0: away.
1: George stuff did. So.
0: Yeah, very happy. And then he also was a massive Police fan.
1: Yeah.
0: And so he would always quote every now and then. He would just randomly say that. You know, there's a little black spot on the sun today. So, you know.
1: Yeah.
0: So,
1: well, you know what we should do is we should play all this music together on Sunday at the house, you know, after we take you, you know, to get your number two meal.
0: Okay.
1: That we're going to get you from Father's Day, Murph.
0: Well, happy Father's Day, Dane, up there somewhere.
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1: There's been so much going on in our personal lives this week, I think, and we're going to do it here today, that we failed to mention and point out that Sunday is Father's Day, guys.
0: You know, I even forgot about that until I saw it on my calendar this week and go, oh, yeah, right.
1: Well, I'll have you know, I don't know what Sam is going to be doing with his family, but Murphy, while I was sitting by my mom's bedside, me and our daughters, Taylor and Phoebe, we were plotting. And, I mean, you know, you're not going to stop a woman who runs a family. We made some plans.
0: Okay.
1: And so we need you to be available to us all day Sunday.
0: Okay.
1: But you can sleep late.
0: Okay.
1: Little gift there. You can sleep late, but we also need you for when you're hungry, we got you.
0: Okay.
1: How about that?
0: I love that. Okay, well, that's exciting. Thank you.
2: My daughter, Maddie, is the only one in town right now, so she's already invited me. She says she wants to go to dinner Friday night for Father's Day.
1: Oh, that's so good. I know you love that.
2: That's right. And since she's paying, I'm ordering the steak.
0: Good for you.
1: How do you know there's steak on the menu where she's taking you?
0: That's right.
1: So fantastic. You know, dads are so important. It's one of those relationships, you know. It's there's a lot of weight to it. I feel like dads are the leaders in our lives, if you're lucky enough.
2: Yeah.
1: And I know you guys feel the pressure.
0: Yeah.
1: So I hope you guys feel the love this weekend. From our Facebook and Instagram pages, because we posted, I celebrated you guys already on social media, kind of pointed out a couple little things about both of you.
0: Okay.
1: In your father game. Danny says, happy Father's Day to both of you. You guys are the best. Whitney says, happy Father's Day, guys. Always love hearing both Murphy and Sam talk about their kids. You can tell how much they love their babies, even if they're grown.
2: Yeah.
0: It's true.
1: It is true.
2: Thing about that is, even when they wind up being 50 and 60 years old, they're still my babies.
0: Yeah, that's true. That's, I mean, no, any mom, any dad, that's absolutely, they're
1: because
0: always.
1: You can't turn that off. It doesn't, I mean, your relationship with them changes, but yeah. And they're not 50 or 60 yet.
2: No, I mean, they couldn't be. I'm just saying. Yeah.
1: It's just an example.
2: I lived that long, yes.
1: Also, Murphy, I wanted to point out to you, you know, for Mother's Day, I kind of make a weekend of it. So if you really do want to make a weekend of it, you could.
0: All right. Well, I'm going to head out right now. See ya.
1: Coming up at 6:53, things to know today. Coming up next, though, how do you calm yourself down from an anxious situation?
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1: When you have gone through a stressful situation, whether it's an afternoon or a week, when you've gone through a stressful period, you carry that stress in your body, whether you realize it or not. So my mom is home from the hospital now. Our champ, our lab rescue, who's almost 13 years old, is doing better now. So I'm sort of coming down from that stress that I was carrying around.
2: Well, like you're bracing yourself for the next thing. And so when you're doing that, that's cortisol, that's all that stuff.

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1: Father's Day is this weekend. Dads are hard to buy for, so who says you have to buy something? Make something. Show up. See him. Take him somewhere. You know? Make sure he hears from you.
2: I still like special handmade daddy things.
1: I know. I hope you get some. Yeah. I hope you get some. I
2: also want to go eat. How about you, Sam?
3: Yeah, I want to go eat.
1: Okay, you're going to eat Friday night, Sam. Yeah. Your daughter Maddie's taking you. Murphy, you're going to eat. Don't worry. Okay. We've got something special planned for you. Reservations have been made, okay?
2: Oh, wow. That sounds
1: nice. Well, I should say, well, whatever. We'll drive through.
2: I usually order by number.
3: Yeah, that means you got to dress up.
1: Okay, look, I want to mention something and ask you guys if this is normal. So after having spent like 8 days in and out of the hospital with my mom and, you know, that became like a little community. We've said that, you know, I would see the same people in the halls. You know, I miss the housekeeping lady. She would say good morning to me every morning. Mm-hmm. And they knew that my order was chamomile tea with a little bit of honey at the coffee shop. And then you get the doctor rolls in one afternoon and says, you're discharged. You can go home. And as we celebrated, it's like, oh, wait, I'm going home. Okay. And now I'm not in those halls anymore, which I'm so grateful for, of course. But I've got unfinished business there.
3: You didn't get to say goodbye, did you?
1: I didn't. Is it weird? I'm going back.
2: I don't think that's weird at all. I think there are plenty of people that do that.
1: I'm going to do it now. I don't think they'll let me in on the unit. Like, I'm going to have to buzz in and go, I was here last week. Can I?
3: Oh, just give your mom's name again.
1: No. I think that, I think it's very human. I'm going to try to do it. I'm definitely going to. I just want to say goodbye to some of these incredible nurses.
2: Well, and you actually know who runs one of the ICUs during the day.
1: Yeah, she's getting a little something from me if I'm able to get back there. You know, not anybody, not just anybody can get there. You understand?
2: Sure, absolutely. Security. Yeah, right.
3: You know, and that's a closure for you, but also think about them. Maybe somebody coming back to tell them thank you for what you did.
1: Yeah, and there's so many. I have a little list. I really do. And I'm going to say this. I guess they see that in hospital life, they'll see people for several days in their stressful moments and all that, and then they won't. And then there's a whole new set of people that
2: And they're used to that churn.
1: Churn. Mm-hmm. That's the right term for it.
2: Right.
1: Anyway, I really did like the little cafe. You know, on Tuesdays, Wednesdays, and Thursdays, they do waffles in the morning until they run out, and they run out quickly because I never got a waffle. I can tell you.
3: Now you know the whole schedule at the cafe, huh?
1: Anyway, so yeah, good. I'm glad you think it's normal because going back.
2: Totally.
1: Closure.
2: Coming up at 7:50, Jody has three things to know today. And next, Sam has the morning pick-me-up.
3: Yeah, what all the World Cup fans are loving about American life that we actually take for granted.
4: Three good reasons to not hit snooze. Murphy, Sam, and Jody.
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0: Here's a guy, his first visit to Walmart.
1: You know they exist, but they're only part of a version of the US that you've seen on TV and grown up with. And then one day, you walk through the doors to Walmart, and that's how you know you're in the US.
2: That makes me sad a little bit, but okay.
0: He says it's like a whole culture that you've never seen. Ever been up. There were some people that went to Costco for the first time, and it was just like, oh my God.
2: Guess what? We all did, too. The first time we went, we marveled at that.
3: Yeah, it's like having a membership to Disneyland.
2: You don't know, you don't realize what we have here that we take for granted.
0: Yeah, and that's the great thing about this is I'm realizing, wait a second, we have all this right down the street. My favorite guy is the guy who tried French fries in the Frosty for the first time.
4: Oh, no. That shouldn't work. That should not work. Hot French fries in a chocolate milkshake.
5: Well, it's a Frosty. It's
4: a Frosty, but it's basically a chocolate milkshake. That shouldn't work, but that's actually really good.
3: I love that.
0: And I don't know if you've seen the Scottish fans that were at Fenway Park.
2: Mm-hmm.
0: Scotland played Saturday night at Gillette Stadium. So Sunday, all the fans were free. It was about a third of Fenway Park went for the Red Sox game.
2: Right.
0: They took over singing everything. So many kilts in the audience. It was, and then they stood the whole game.
2: Yes.
0: After the game, they hung around and they were singing soccer fan songs under the stadium.
2: Yeah.
0: They did the Proclaimers 500 miles, and even after they turned the music off in the stadium, they kept singing.
2: It is something to behold.
0: It is crazy. Go look at them all on social. You'll have a blast.
3: Up next, Jody has another Hollywood Outsider.
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2: Number one, with Father's Day coming up, fathers have such influence in our lives, but they do say something that's not talked about enough is that they shape our work ethic and our views on money without doing it. If your dad never even spoke to you about your work ethic or your, you know, saving money and building something, you pick it up along the way by watching him.
3: Yeah.
2: What he does and what he doesn't do.
3: Makes sense.
2: Fathers, a lot of influence there. Number two, Scottish soccer fans are drinking the Boston bars dry. They did it the other day after a win. And look, they're playing Morocco on Friday.
3: Yeah.
2: And these bars, like Hennessy's bar, they sold out.
3: Hennessy ran out, yeah.
2: And then Sam Adams' Boston Tap Room, also, they completely ran out of their normal brew, their Boston lager. And one of the refrigerator door handles fell off after constant use. They are hitting those Boston bars hard.
3: Yeah.
2: So brace yourself.
3: Well, the good news is the Red Sox aren't in town this weekend, so they won't.
2: And number three, the world's oldest living land animal has not just broken the Guinness World Records, and it's, by the way, 194-year-old tortoise.
3: Oh.
2: He's now become a Guinness World Record icon. His name is Jonathan. He's lost his vision and his sense of smell, but he still eats and sunbathes. He lives on the island of St. Helena.
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home of Murphy, Sam, and Jody, 105.9 KGBX. Welcome into your Thursday morning. She's breaking records again with that Toy Story 5 song. But right now, it's Taylor Swift. I had a

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1: As your Thursday morning continues, hey, it's Jana. Thank you so much for enjoying the music here with me. This hour alone, some George Michael, some Rihanna, Toto. These guys love to tour. This summer, I think they're touring with the Romantics and Christopher Cross. That's a fun night out. Definitely singing along with this one. Here's Toto in Africa.

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2: Just one of those artists you want to root for. 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Alex Warren, here's Ordinary.
3: They say the holy water's watered down, and this town's lost its faith. Our colors will fade eventually. So if our time is running out, day after day, we'll make the mundane a masterpiece. Oh my, my, oh my, my love. I take one look at you, you're taking me.

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1: 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He said, quote, "We're always looking to try and get another one of those because we loved it. 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We could have more Matt Damon Bourne in our future. I'd want it." 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

0: 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Usually we're a pretty good mix of our parents. So, Summer, what did you get from your father?
1: My smart mouth comments from my dad. I mean, because sometimes he's in the military, and I'm not going to lie, sometimes telling buttheads how to take a long walk off or a short pier, you know, is more than just the letter A. You got to go through the whole, damn near half the alphabet.
0: Oh, yeah. You know? Oh, yeah. 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

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Getting ready for the Have a Blast fireworks show in Republic on the 26th. 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

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Ann Wilson has put out a documentary called In My Voice. Definitely going to have to watch that one. Here's Heart and Alone.

105.9 KGBX. I hope it feels like Thursday's just moving right along. It's already after 1 o'clock, so we're less than an hour away from your next chance to win $2,500 in the 250K USA giveaway. You can plan the ultimate American road trip and so many cool things to see and do. That's coming up at 2 o'clock. Here's Starship from the Mannequin soundtrack.

0: 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What personality trait would you say that you got from your dad, Anna?
1: 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Oh. 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Mm-hmm. 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

0: 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Hope you are having a wonderful Thursday, June 18th. It is National Splurge Day. If you've been looking for some retail therapy, hey, it's on the calendar. We could do that. $2,500 wouldn't hurt to help in that department, too. 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
1: A little bit after 2 o'clock on your Thursday, June 18th. I'm Jeff Stevens with the amazing Taylor Swift. It's Opalite.

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1: Memories from Maroon 5. I'm Jeff Stevens. Speaking of memories, what memories are you going to make this summer? 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
2: Hi, this is April. 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We're so proud of him. Congratulations, Alex. We love you.
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I'm Jeff Stevens. And if there's something you think we should know or a song you want to hear, you can always reach out on Facebook, Instagram, or on our website. 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

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Your home. 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
1: I'm Jeff Stevens. 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
1: 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I'm Jeff Stevens. 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
16: Ebglyss, lebrikizumab, LBKZ, a 250 milligram per 2 milliliter injection, is a prescription medicine used to treat adults and children 12 years of age and older who weigh at least 88 pounds or 40 kilograms with moderate to severe eczema, also called atopic dermatitis, that is not well controlled with prescription therapies used on the skin or topicals, or who cannot use topical therapies. Ebglyss can be used with or without topical corticosteroids. 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Eye problems can occur. Tell your doctor if you have new or worsening eye problems. You should not receive a Livac

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I'm Jeff Stevens saying hi to Caroline. She's running the kids around, doing a bunch of errands, trying to have a fun day out. 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
1: It's Laura. 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
1: Sam Smith, stay with me. I'm Jeff Stevens. Got a good news story coming up later this hour, but more fun stuff going on this summer.
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1: I'm Jeff Stevens, just loving all this stuff you guys are doing this summer.
2: 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I'm going to do some yoga meditation and hang out at a 17th century winery and have a Michelin chef make us food and have a great time with a bunch of friends that I have never met before, but I only know virtually.
1: That is amazing. Have a great time.

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It's Jeff Stevens getting ready for the Have a Blast fireworks show in Republic on the 26th. 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
1: 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I'm Jeff Stevens. Our good news story is on the way next, an incredible story about a rescue during a recent tornado.

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1: Like a Prayer from Madonna. Thanks for listening on this Thursday evening. I'm Jeff Stevens. You guys are awesome. Such great ideas for fun things you're doing this summer. Hello.
2: Something fun that me and my husband are going to do with our daughter this year is going to be having a 90s summer. 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

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What?

105.9 KGBX. It's Jeff Stevens. Getting ready for the Have a Blast fireworks show in Republic on the 26th. And we're giving away the best seats in the house. 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
1: I'm Jeff Stevens. Do you have something fun planned for the summer of 2026? It could be a local type of fun little vibe, or it could be a big, massive trip. 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

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A little bit after 6 o'clock on your Thursday, I'm Jeff Stevens. The average ice cream loving American eats about 4 gallons of ice cream a year. And of course, we all have our favorite. There's a brand new report giving a snapshot of our ice cream cravings on the list. Interestingly, Halo Top, that is the lower calorie ice cream option. That's way up there right now. But so are some favorites: Cold Stone Creamery, Ben & Jerry's, Häagen-Dazs, of course, a good old Dairy Queen, and man, I need some ice cream.

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1: It's Rihanna on your Thursday evening. I'm Jeff Stevens. All right, love hearing from you guys. Some fun stuff you've got lined up for the summer.
2: This is Jenny, and I'm going to Louisville this summer. I've never been there before, so I think it'll be a lot of fun. Have a great day.
1: Well, thank you so much for letting me know. You know what? I just looked up the top things to do in Louisville. And the number one thing is to take a food tour. There's a history walking tour. There's the Louisville Distillery. So many great things to do here and beyond and all over our fine country, celebrating its 250th birthday this year. And you could win $2,500 tomorrow morning at 8 a.m.
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1: Rick Springfield doing some shows this summer with Sammy Hagar. And that, of course, is Jesse's Girl. I'm Jeff Stevens. Speaking of Rick Springfield and Jesse's Girl, our Best of the 80s and 90s weekend will kick off tomorrow at 3 o'clock.

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I'm Jeff Stevens. We're getting ready for Journey to take the stage here in Springfield on the 25th by giving away some free tickets. To win, open KGBX on your iHeartRadio app and tap on contests. 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